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1: RTL. How could I not leak it? I look so good, you look so good, maybe we should all leak it together. 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You only live once, let the people see.

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1: All moment mit den größten Artisten.
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1: Postman, can you give me what I need? Who can take me higher? Show me things I've never seen. Hey, Mr. Postman, can you give me what I need?

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I look so good, you look so good, maybe we should all leak it together. F*** it. You only live once, let the people see.